glass and catch my eye, 'cause you were acting kinda shy. 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For a month we circled roundabouts. I was falling faster than the speed of light.

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